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1: All right, we're drying out overnight. For Sunday, we're looking at a nice turnaround across Ohio with plenty of sunshine. Expect highs around 72 and overnight lows dipping to about 60. So a pretty pleasant day ahead. Right now, Cincinnati's hanging on to some sun, while Cleveland and Columbus are dealing with a little drizzle and patchy rain. But that all clears out by morning.

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0: Instantly Hits weather.
1: All right, we're drying out overnight. For Sunday, we're looking at a nice turnaround across Ohio with plenty of sunshine. Expect highs around 72 and overnight lows dipping to about 60. So a pretty pleasant day ahead. Right now, Cincinnati's hanging on to some sun, while Cleveland and Columbus are dealing with a little drizzle and patchy rain. But that all clears out by morning.
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0: together.
1: All right, we're drying out overnight. For Sunday, we're looking at a nice turnaround across Ohio with plenty of sunshine. Expect highs around 72 and overnight lows dipping to about 60. So a pretty pleasant day ahead. Right now, Cincinnati's hanging on to some sun, while Cleveland and Columbus are dealing with a little drizzle and patchy rain. But that all clears out by morning.

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0: All right, we're drying out overnight. For Sunday, we're looking at a nice turnaround across Ohio with plenty of sunshine. Expect highs around 72 and overnight lows dipping to about 60. So a pretty pleasant day ahead. Right now, Cincinnati's hanging on to some sun, while Cleveland and Columbus are dealing with a little drizzle and patchy rain. But that all clears out by morning.
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1: All right, we're drying out overnight. For Sunday, we're looking at a nice turnaround across Ohio with plenty of sunshine. Expect highs around 72 and overnight lows dipping to about 60. So a pretty pleasant day ahead. Right now, Cincinnati's hanging on to some sun, while Cleveland and Columbus are dealing with a little drizzle and patchy rain. But that all clears out by morning.
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0: weather.
1: All right, we're drying out overnight. For Sunday, we're looking at a nice turnaround across Ohio with plenty of sunshine. Expect highs around 72 and overnight lows dipping to about 60. So a pretty pleasant day ahead. Right now, Cincinnati's hanging on to some sun, while Cleveland and Columbus are dealing with a little drizzle and patchy rain. But that all clears out by morning.

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0: Heading into Monday, we've got a nice one shaping up across Ohio. We're looking at sunny skies statewide with highs around 75 and overnight lows dipping to 57. For those in Cincinnati and Toledo, you're already seeing those clear skies tonight, and that's the story for tomorrow. Same goes for Cleveland, though it's a bit cloudier there right now. Even Columbus, where there's a little patchy rain nearby this evening, can expect that sunshine to break through. A beautiful start to the week.
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A mixed bag out there tonight, but looking good for Monday. Cleveland's under clouds, and Akron's got some patchy rain nearby, but Cincinnati and Columbus are enjoying clear skies. Heading into tomorrow, we're looking at sunshine across Ohio with highs around 75 and overnight lows dipping to 57. So a pretty nice start to the work week, statewide.

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1: A clear and mild morning out there. For Cleveland and Columbus, we're starting with partly cloudy to clear skies in the low 60s. Today's looking gorgeous across Ohio, with sunny skies this afternoon and a high around 77 after a low of 61. Heading into Monday, expect more sunshine with a slightly cooler range, highs near 75 and lows down to 57. A beautiful start to the week.
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1: A clear and mild morning out there. For Cleveland and Columbus, we're starting with partly cloudy to clear skies in the low 60s. Today's looking gorgeous across Ohio, with sunny skies this afternoon and a high around 77 after a low of 61. Heading into Monday, expect more sunshine with a slightly cooler range, highs near 75 and lows down to 57. A beautiful start to the week.
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a clear and mild morning out there. For Cleveland and Columbus, we're starting with partly cloudy to clear skies in the low 60s. Today's looking gorgeous across Ohio, with sunny skies this afternoon and a high around 77 after a low of 61. Heading into Monday, expect more sunshine with a slightly cooler range, highs near 75 and lows down to 57. A beautiful start to the week.

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0: a clear and mild morning out there. For Cleveland and Columbus, we're starting with partly cloudy to clear skies in the low 60s. Today's looking gorgeous across Ohio, with sunny skies this afternoon and a high around 77 after a low of 61. Heading into Monday, expect more sunshine with a slightly cooler range, highs near 75 and lows down to 57. A beautiful start to the week.
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1: All right, out there on this Sunday morning, we've got a real mix kicking off across Ohio. You're looking at some cloud cover in Cleveland, but sunny starts over in Cincinnati and Columbus. No matter where you are, though, it's shaping up beautifully for later. We're looking at sunny skies pushing highs up to around 77 statewide today, with that low dipping to 61 overnight. We might see some patchy rain this evening, but tomorrow's a clean slate. Heading into Monday, expect sunny skies again, highs near 75 and lows around 57.

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1: All right, out there on this Sunday morning, we've got a real mix kicking off across Ohio. You're looking at some cloud cover in Cleveland, but sunny starts over in Cincinnati and Columbus. No matter where you are though, it's shaping up beautifully for later. We're looking at sunny skies pushing highs up to around 77 statewide today, with that low dipping to 61 overnight. We might see some patchy rain this evening, but tomorrow's a clean slate. Heading into Monday, expect sunny skies again, highs near 75 and lows around 57.
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0: All right, out there on this Sunday morning, we've got a real mix kicking off across Ohio. You're looking at some cloud cover in Cleveland, but sunny starts over in Cincinnati and Columbus. No matter where you are though, it's shaping up beautifully for later. We're looking at sunny skies pushing highs up to around 77 statewide today, with that low dipping to 61 overnight. We might see some patchy rain this evening, but tomorrow's a clean slate. Heading into Monday, expect sunny skies again, highs near 75 and lows around 57.
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1: Kicking things off over in Japan, Tokyo and Yoshida are both sitting at a warm 27 degrees Celsius, though Tokyo's got some smog while Yoshida is clear. Over in Europe, we've got a real contrast. Esztergom in Hungary is enjoying a sunny 25 degrees Celsius, but in Germany, Saxony is blazing at 32 degrees Celsius while Bavaria is much cooler with patchy rain nearby at just 14 degrees Celsius.

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0: Mornings weather.
1: A gorgeous sunny morning across Ohio. We're looking at highs near 77 and lows around 61 later. For most of you in Cleveland, Cincinnati, Columbus, and Toledo, it's all blue skies. Akron, you might see a patch of rain drift by, but it'll clear up. Those sunny skies hold through the afternoon, though a few isolated showers could pop up this evening. Heading into Monday, another sunny one with highs near 75 and overnight lows dropping to 57.
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Was it a huntsman or a player that made you pay the cost, that now assumes relaxed positions and prostitutes your loss? Were you tortured by your own thirst in those pleasures that you seek, that made you Tom the Curious, that makes you James the Weak?

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1: A gorgeous afternoon out there, with plenty of sunshine across most of Ohio. Cleveland's at 74, Cincinnati's a warm 84, and Columbus is sitting at 75. Akron, you're the exception with some patchy rain nearby. Heading into Monday, we're looking at another sunny day statewide, with highs around 75 and cooler overnight lows dipping down to 57.

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0: A gorgeous afternoon out there, with plenty of sunshine across most of Ohio. Cleveland's at 74, Cincinnati's a warm 84, and Columbus is sitting at 75. Akron, you're the exception with some patchy rain nearby. Heading into Monday, we're looking at another sunny day statewide, with highs around 75 and cooler overnight lows dipping down to 57.
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0: A gorgeous afternoon out there, with plenty of sunshine across most of Ohio. Cleveland's at 74, Cincinnati's a warm 84, and Columbus is sitting at 75. Akron, you're the exception with some patchy rain nearby. Heading into Monday, we're looking at another sunny day statewide, with highs around 75 and cooler overnight lows dipping down to 57.
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1: All right, a beautiful evening out there from Cleveland down to Cincinnati. But heading into Monday, we're going to see some changes. Patchy rain is moving in overnight, so expect a cooler start tomorrow with lows dipping into the mid-50s. For your Monday, we're looking at highs only reaching the low 70s under those cloudy skies with scattered showers around, similar story for Columbus and Toledo. 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

0: weather.
1: All right, so a gorgeous sunset for most of you out there. We had sun in Cleveland and Cincinnati today, though Akron's been dealing with some patchy rain nearby. Heading into Monday, that rain chance spreads out a bit more for everyone. We're looking at a mix of sun and cloud statewide, with those scattered showers possible. Temperatures take a dip, highs only getting up to around 73, with overnight lows dropping to the mid-50s. So, a cooler start to the week across Ohio.
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0: It's weather.
1: All right, so a gorgeous sunset for most of you out there. We had sun in Cleveland and Cincinnati today, though Akron's been dealing with some patchy rain nearby. Heading into Monday, that rain chance spreads out a bit more for everyone. We're looking at a mix of sun and cloud statewide, with those scattered showers possible. Temperatures take a dip, highs only getting up to around 73, with overnight lows dropping to the mid-50s. So, a cooler start to the week across Ohio.
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0: Heading into Monday, we've got some patchy rain moving in across Ohio. Expect a cooler day with highs around 73 and lows dipping to 55. Up north, Cleveland and Toledo are wrapping up a sunny evening, while down in Cincinnati it's partly cloudy. Columbus is already seeing overcast skies, and Akron's got some rain nearby. So grab an umbrella for tomorrow morning. Looks like a damp start to the work week for much of the region.
1: It's always playing my favorite music.
2: Every song a hit.
3: Only hit gold.